In the heart of Africa, there's a little notorious animal called a fuya. And that's spelled F-U-Y-E-R, fuya. And in this song, we're going to be talking about the mother fuya. And a mother fuya is something else. So don't get me wrong.

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Otherwise the distraction of thought eats up

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If a needy, if a CD, let's him come on through. Keys are not thrust open spores, neither is a broken store. 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There's causes that hadn't been given a principle. 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

0: body.
1: Oh. No, I'm sorry, I haven't heard of it.
2: But I don't know much about it, Tommy. By the agent at all.
3: No, I don't.
0: I'm sorry, I don't know.
1: No, no, I'm afraid I don't.
2: No, I don't.
1: I've no idea, really.
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The machine is bust. 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The seeker us deeper. The cut deeper. The love speaking of us. Teaching the bus. 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
1: The name of Butcher Bubble and the butt of the funky, my dear.
2: Casper, we can't see you.
1: Well, I'm in the street because I lost my sheep and I does not know where to find it.
0: Hey, Butcher. 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
1: When the revolution comes.
2: When the revolution comes.
1: When the revolution comes. When the revolution comes, some of us will probably catch it on TV with chicken hanging from our mouths. You'll know it's revolution because there won't be no commercial. When the revolution comes. When the revolution comes.
2: When the revolution comes.
1: Preacher pimps are gonna split the scene with the communion wine stuck in their back pocket.

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Speak not of revolution until you are willing to eat rats to survive. 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

0: froze when the revolution comes. 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
1: Yes, you're a big boy, aren't you, sir?
0: Yeah, I'm a big boy.
1: That's a big boy, sir.
0: I'm a big boy. Yeah, I took a big boy.

0: Those words mean a great deal to us. It's just a bold new way that we can say we don't f***ing care.
1: Radio Diwa.